Best 92,6. After hours. After hours. After hours. After hours. After hours.

0: Dear Air France,
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0: I remember lying in spooky rooms, falling asleep in the shade, waking up to city sounds.
1: But I'll always think about you when I'm drunk.

0: left, there's some type of strange flashing red light ahead.
1: And it's yellow.
0: I saw a yellow tinge in it, too. Weird. It appears that you may be moving a little bit this way.
2: Right at this position here, straight ahead, in between the tree. There it is again. Watch straight ahead off my flashlight there. So there it is.
3: After hours.
0: We're picking up the reflection off the trees. Right at this position.

artist of the Renaissance said that man's main concern should be for man. And yet, there are some other things of interest in the world. Even the artists appreciate sunset and the ocean waves, the march of the stars across the heavens. And there is some reason then to talk of other things sometimes. As we look into these things, we get an aesthetic pleasure from them directly on observation. But there's also a rhythm and a pattern between the phenomena of nature, which isn't apparent to the eye, but only to the eye of analysis. And it's these rhythms and patterns which we call physical laws.

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Έναν, ένα, δύο, κόμμα έξι.

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Fresh death, passing the chest, unimpressed with the cess left.

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I'm dancing. 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
1: 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What's my name?
0: I lost my mind on a Friday night. I don't know who I am now. Is that all right?

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When you're a child, all you want to do is give, and give love and receive it. My feeling is that you have to bring the darkness into the light. I sometimes think that young people are so afraid because they think there is no solution. But there is. The solution is that we need to build a kinder and braver world. I just wanted to say, we have to get rid of those labels, these different factions. None of this can matter anymore. We are unified in our humanity. And the only thing that we all know, we all appreciate in one another, is kindness. So this has to come before all things, and you must operate relentlessly this way, with everything you have.

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0: Then came the digital ID. So convenient, easy, and free. Your life in one chip on a mainframe. And still, the people didn't see.
1: Didn't see.
0: The cars they sold were electric, all wired to the government PC. They switched off the driving on Sundays, yet still,